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3: The major averages ending the trading week higher, but were mixed for the week. The Dow and S&P 500 posted weekly losses, while the NASDAQ notched gains. A soft jobs report on Friday is fueling bets that the Fed will hold interest rates steady when they meet later this month. Job growth slowed in September, with employers adding 29,000 jobs, which was far short of expectations, while the unemployment rate ticked up slightly to 4.2%. Most all of the 11 S&P 500 sectors rose, with tech the best performer, while healthcare lagged. The Magnificent Seven big cap tech stocks rose across the board, led by Tesla and Alphabet. Oil prices fell, with West Texas Intermediate crude settling around $91 a barrel. The Dow up 250 points, the NASDAQ higher by 319, S&P 500 up 56. That's your Fox Business Report. I'm Hillary Barsky, invested in you.
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2: Another deep red state. I'm Lisa Lacera, Fox News. President Trump in Mobile, Alabama for a campaign rally.
3: When I'm on the ballot, we kill everybody. So just close your eyes and pretend I'm on the ballot. But in a way, I am on the ballot because we have to win. It's the most important midterm election we've ever had.
2: The president said even though he's confident of Republican wins in the state, it's important for people to get out and vote. Meanwhile, several states have made changes to congressional districts in the run-up to the midterm.
4: President Trump drew battle lines, demanding that Texas draw new congressional lines. Florida followed suit with new maps, hoping to score four additional GOP seats. Other Republican-led states like Tennessee, Missouri, and Louisiana raced to craft districts favoring the GOP. Republicans boasted how their maps would bolster their chances. Historically, the president's party loses around

a few old army buddies home? You're calling from a bar? Get away from there. No, not you, honey. I was talking to the baby. Wait a minute, honey, the doorbell. Honey, could you stop at the market and

0: hope it ain't Twins again.
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4: I'm Taylor Riggs, and this is the Fox Business Report.
5: The major averages ending the trading week higher, but were mixed for the week. The Dow and S&P 500 posted weekly losses, while the NASDAQ notched gains. A soft jobs report on Friday is fueling bets that the Fed will hold interest rates steady when they meet later this month. Job growth slowed in September, with employers adding 29,000 jobs, which was far short of expectations, while the unemployment rate ticked up slightly to 4.2%. Most all of the 11 S&P 500 sectors rose, with tech the best performer, while healthcare lagged. The Magnificent Seven big cap tech stocks rose across the board, led by Tesla and Alphabet. Oil prices fell, with West Texas Intermediate crude settling around $91 a barrel. The Dow up 250 points, the NASDAQ higher by 319, S&P 500 up 56. That's your Fox Business Report. I'm Hillary Barsky, invested in you.
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1: Back to where he first drew a big crowd. I'm Lisa Lacera, Fox News. President Trump in Mobile, Alabama this evening.
2: You know, sometimes even though you don't have to come here, you got to pay respect to the people that have loved you right from the beginning.
1: Even though the state is solidly red, the president urged people to get out and vote.
2: On election night, Alabama is going to prove that America does not belong to those who hate it. America belongs to the people who love it.
1: During the midterm convention, the president said he'll be holding several rallies every week in the lead up to the midterms. Yesterday, he was in Texas and Oklahoma. The co-pilot who tried to crash the Fly Dubai jet bound for Israel this week was barred from flying by his native Oman over concerns he adopted extremist views.
3: Fly Dubai reportedly failed to check with Oman Air before hiring the co-pilot, now accused of stabbing the pilot. The captain still managed to open the cockpit door, allowing others to land the plane.
1: Fox's Mike Emanuel. The UAE has canceled all flights to Israel as the investigation continues. New York Governor Kathy Hochul has appointed Attorney General Letitia James as a special prosecutor to determine if there will be charges in the Cornell University rape allegations.
4: This after a woman identified in court papers as Jane Doe recently filed a lawsuit claiming in 2024 she was drunk and drugged when seven members of the Chi Phi fraternity raped her at their frat house. At the time of the alleged incident, she gave a detailed statement to Cornell University police over 2 days of interviews. New reports say it included she was raped, but the full statement may not have been passed on to the district attorney.
1: Fox's Eric Shawn. A lawyer from one of the accused men has filed documents from the school's investigation in a lawsuit that seeks to

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4: I'm Taylor Riggs, and this is the Fox Business Report.
5: The major averages ending the trading week higher, but were mixed for the week. The Dow and S&P 500 posted weekly losses, while the NASDAQ notched gains. A soft jobs report on Friday is fueling bets that the Fed will hold interest rates steady when they meet later this month. Job growth slowed in September, with employers adding 29,000 jobs, which was far short of expectations, while the unemployment rate ticked up slightly to 4.2%. Most all of the 11 S&P 500 sectors rose, with tech the best performer, while healthcare lagged. The Magnificent Seven big cap tech stocks rose across the board, led by Tesla and Alphabet. Oil

0: crisis bell with West Texas Intermediate crude settling around $91 a barrel. The Dow up 250 points, the Nasdaq higher by 319, S&P 500 up 56. That's your Fox Business Report. I'm Hillary Barsky, invested in you.
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9: This is AM 540 KWMT weatherology forecast. Lows dip down to about 45 tonight under mainly clear skies. Winds out of the southeast around 5 miles per hour. Ample sunshine expected tomorrow. Daytime highs approaching 67. Lows level off around 52. Tomorrow night, clear skies. Dry Sunday and Monday under clear skies with highs in the mid-60s. From the Weatherology Weather Center, I'm staff meteorologist Laura Walker. Right now, 52.
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0: time zone am I on? What country am I in?
1: It doesn't matter. It's 5 o'clock somewhere.
0: It's always on 5 in Margaritaville, come to think of it.
1: Yeah, I heard that.
0: You've been there, haven't you?
1: Yes, sir.
0: I've seen your boat there.
1: I've been to Margaritaville a few times.
0: All right. Well, that's good.
1: Stumbled all the way back.
0: Okay. Well, we just want to make sure you can keep it between the navigational beacons.
1: Between the buoys. I got it.
0: All right. Well, it's 5 o'clock. Let's go somewhere.
1: I'm ready. Crank it up.
0: Let's get out of here.
1: I'm gone.

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1: Well, life on the farm is kind of laid back. Ain't much an old country boy like me came.

0: which says their full investigation could take a year to complete. The cargo jet, a Boeing 767, was flying in service for Amazon, but was owned and operated by contractor 21 Air. In Miami, Eben Brown, Fox News.
1: The investigation continues into whether a synthetic drug played a role in the deaths of two Ole Miss students.
2: We still don't know how Aiden Hamilton and Robert Schring died. We just know the same synthetic kratom was found in both of their rooms. The DEA classified the ingredients in the tablets found as controlled substances. They're found in many more kratom-derived products, so they should not be on any store shelves.
1: Fox's Madison Scarpino in Oxford. Both men were found dead near tablets which have kratom listed as an ingredient. Toxicology results are pending. The Trump administration announcing a massive cash prize for schools who take part in the presidential fitness test.
3: The presidential fitness test is going to offer $7 million in prizes to schools, districts, and youth organizations that demonstrate effective ways to implement the fitness test. Another $3 million in awards and vouchers will be available for fitness or sports equipment. President Trump signed an executive order last year to bring the test back to schools, but only schools on U.S. military installations are actually required to participate.
1: Fox Business is Ashley Webster. I'm Lee Silicera. This is Fox News.
4: Here's the AM 540 KWMT weatherology forecast. Lows dip down to about 45 tonight under mainly clear skies. Winds out of the southeast around 5 miles per hour. Ample sunshine expected tomorrow. Daytime highs approaching 67. Lows level off around 52. Tomorrow night, clear skies. Dry Sunday and Monday under clear skies with highs in the mid-60s. From the Weatherology Weather Center, I'm staff meteorologist Laura Lockwood. Right now, it's 49 degrees.
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3: I'm Taylor Riggs, and this is the Fox Business Report.
4: The major averages ending the trading week higher, but were mixed for the week. The Dow and S&P 500 posted weekly losses, while the NASDAQ notched gains. A soft jobs report on Friday is fueling bets that the Fed will hold interest rates steady when they meet later this month. Job growth slowed in September, with employers adding 29,000 jobs, which was far short of expectations, while the unemployment rate ticked up slightly to 4.2%. Most all of the 11 S&P 500 sectors rose, with tech the best performer, while healthcare lagged. The Magnificent Seven big cap tech stocks rose across the board, led by Tesla and Alphabet. Oil prices fell, with West Texas Intermediate crude settling around $91 a barrel. The Dow up 250 points, the NASDAQ higher by 319, S&P 500 up 56. That's your Fox Business Report. I'm Hillary Barsky, invested in you.
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3: Here's an AM 540 KWMT weatherology forecast. Lows dip down to about 45 tonight under mainly clear skies. Winds out of the southeast around 5 miles per hour. Ample sunshine expected tomorrow. Daytime highs approaching 67. Lows level off around 52. Tomorrow night, clear skies. Dry Sunday and Monday under clear skies with highs in the mid-60s. From the Weatherology Weather Center, I'm staff meteorologist Ula Walker. Right now, it's 49 degrees.
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0: guilty to federal stalking charges and faces life in prison. He's set to be sentenced in December. Russian President Vladimir Putin issues a warning to NATO countries that Russia could use nuclear weapons if necessary in response to what he calls aggression. Fox's Jennifer Griffin reports.
1: Russia sent a written warning to NATO countries that it would use nuclear weapons if it feels the Russian enclave of Kaliningrad is under threat. Kaliningrad is wedged between Lithuania and Poland on the Baltic Sea. It is used by Russia as an intelligence listening post and base for its hybrid warfare. Putin made the warning while speaking at a foreign policy forum Thursday in Istra, Russia, a not-so-veiled reference to use nuclear weapons, part of Putin's ongoing effort to divide the NATO alliance and deter NATO from helping Ukraine.
0: This comes as Russia launches missiles on Ukraine's energy grid, causing power outages ahead of the brutal winter. A car drove into a crowd standing on a road to cheer on the Newcastle Knights rugby team. This happened north of Sydney, injuring people. There are reports that the driver has been arrested and the cause is being looked into still. New South Wales, an ambulance official said that several people were being treated at the scene. Thousands had been cheering the rugby team on this week as they trained. I'm Deborah Valentine. This is Fox News.
2: Here's the AM 540 KWMT weatherology forecast. Lows dip down to about 44 tonight under clear skies. Southeasterly winds around 5 miles per hour. Bright sunshine expected tomorrow. Daytime highs approaching 67. Clear skies tomorrow night. Lows level off around 52. Lots of sunshine and dry Sunday and Monday with highs in the mid-60s. From the Weatherology Weather Center, I'm staff meteorologist Laura Lockwood. Currently, it's 48 degrees.
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1: Here's the AM 540 KWMT weatherology forecast. Lows dip down to about 44 tonight under clear skies. Southeasterly winds around 5 miles per hour. Bright sunshine expected tomorrow. Daytime highs approaching 67. Clear skies tomorrow night. Lows level off around 52. Lots of sunshine and dry Sunday and Monday with highs in the mid-60s. From the Weatherology Weather Center, I'm staff meteorologist Laura Lockwood. Currently, it's 48 degrees.
0: 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We'll be right back.

Fly south to Detroit City, pulled in this country kitchen. Try their brand of barbecue, the sign said finger licking. I paid the tab and the lady asked me how'd I like my biscuit. I'll be honest with you, ma'am, it ain't like mama fixed it.

Well, I was heading home on 65 somewhere around Kentucky. And the CB rang for the bobtail rig, it's rolling on like thunder. Well, I answered him and he asked me, aren't you from out in Tulsa? No, but you might have seen me there, just dropped a load.

0: drug Wednesday in the failed execution. Pike's attorneys say that they believe problems with the IV lines caused the pentobarbital to flow into her body instead of her bloodstream. Tennessee Governor Bill Lee has ordered an independent investigation. U.S. employers adding a disappointing 29,000 jobs, and the unemployment rate ticked up last month, according to new data. That's a month before voters go to the polls in pivotal midterm elections. I'm Chris DeMeo. This is Fox News.
1: Here's the AM 540 KWMT weatherology forecast. Lows dip down to about 45. Overnight, under clear skies, winds out of the south around 5 miles per hour. Ample sunshine expected. Saturday, high temperatures reach up to 67. Mainly clear skies. Saturday night, lows level off around 52. Bright sunshine and dry Sunday and Monday with highs in the mid-60s. From the Weatherology Weather Center, I'm staff meteorologist Laura Lockwood. Currently, it's 48 degrees.
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1: Here's the AM 540 KWMT weatherology forecast. Lows dip down to about 45. Overnight, under clear skies. Winds out of the south, around 5 miles per hour. Ample sunshine expected. Saturday, high temperatures reach up to 67. Mainly clear skies. Saturday night, lows level off around 52. Bright sunshine and dry. Sunday and Monday, with highs in the mid-60s. From the Weatherology Weather Center, I'm staff meteorologist Laura Lockwood. Currently, it's 48 degrees.
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1: Here's the AM 540, KWMT weatherology forecast. Clear skies, overnight lows around 45. South winds around 5 miles per hour. Bright sunshine expected. Saturday, high temperatures reach up to 67. Saturday night, lows around 52. Bright sunshine and dry Sunday and Monday with highs in the mid-60s. That's your updated forecast brought to you by Quickstar, supporting local weather in communities across the state. Currently 48.
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1: Here's the AM 540 KWMT weatherology forecast. Clear skies, overnight lows around 45, south winds around 5 miles per hour. Bright sunshine expected Saturday.

0: temperatures reach up to 67. Saturday night, lows around 52. Bright sunshine and dry Sunday and Monday with highs in the mid-60s. That's your updated forecast brought to you by Quickstar, supporting local weather in communities across the state. Currently, it's 46 degrees.
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1: Here's the AM 540 KWMT weatherology forecast. Lows dip down to about 45 overnight under mainly clear skies, southeasterly winds 5 to 10 miles per hour. High temperatures reach up to 69. Saturday, bright sunshine expected. Lows around 52 Saturday night. Dry Sunday and Monday under clear skies with highs in the mid-60s. From the Weatherology Weather Center, I'm meteorologist Jennifer Wojcicki. Right now, 48.
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1: Here's the AM 540 KWMT weatherology forecast. Lows dip down to about 45 overnight under partly cloudy skies, southerly winds 5 to 10 miles per hour. Ample sunshine expected Saturday, highs around 69. Saturday night, lows around 52. Bright sunshine and dry Sunday and Monday with highs in the mid-60s. From the Weatherology Weather Center, I'm meteorologist Jennifer Vucicki. Currently 46.
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0: Here's the AM 540 KWMT weatherology forecast. Lows dip down to about 45 overnight under partly cloudy skies, southerly winds 5 to 10 miles per hour. Ample sunshine expected Saturday, highs around 69. Saturday night, lows around 52. Bright sunshine and dry Sunday and Monday with highs in the mid-60s. From the Weatherology Weather Center, I'm meteorologist Jennifer Vucicki. Currently 46.
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5: The AM 540 KWMT weatherology forecast. Clear skies today with daytime highs approaching 69. South winds 8 to 15 miles per hour. Lows around 52. Tonight, clear skies. High temperatures reach up to 66. Tomorrow, bright sunshine expected. High of 66 Monday under sunny skies. 70 Tuesday. From the Weatherology Weather Center, I'm meteorologist Jennifer Bujitsky. Currently, it's 48 degrees.
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We called him Freckled Face, a red-headed fool. He was different. He wasn't cool like me. And sticks and stones didn't break any bones, but we never

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1: Here's the AM 540 KWMT weatherology forecast. Clear skies today with daytime highs approaching 69. South winds 8 to 15 miles per hour. Lows around 52. Tonight, clear skies. High temperatures reach up to 66. Tomorrow, bright sunshine expected. High of 66 Monday under sunny skies. 70 Tuesday. From the Weatherology Weather Center, I'm meteorologist Jennifer Bujcicki. Currently, it's 48 degrees.
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0: Here's the AM 540 KWMT weatherology forecast. Clear skies today with daytime highs approaching 69. South winds 8 to 15 miles per hour. Lows around 52. Tonight, clear skies. High temperatures reach up to 66. Tomorrow, bright sunshine expected. High of 66 Monday under sunny skies. 70 Tuesday. From the Weatherology Weather Center, I'm meteorologist Jennifer Vujicic. Currently, it's 48 degrees.
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1: Here's the AM 540 KWMT weatherology forecast. Clear skies today with daytime highs approaching 69. South winds 8 to 15 miles per hour. Lows around 52.

0: Tonight, clear skies. High temperatures reach up to 66. Tomorrow, bright sunshine expected. High of 66 Monday, under sunny skies. 70 Tuesday. From the Weatherology Weather Center, I'm meteorologist Jennifer Vujicic. Currently, it's 50 degrees.
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0: is the AM 540 KWMT weatherology forecast. Clear skies today with daytime highs approaching 69. South winds 8 to 15 miles per hour. Lows around 52. Tonight, clear skies. High temperatures reach up to 66. Tomorrow, bright sunshine expected. High of 66 Monday under sunny skies. 70 Tuesday. From the Weatherology Weather Center, I'm meteorologist Jennifer Bujcicki. Currently, it's 50 degrees.
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1: Here's the AM 540 KWMT weatherology forecast. Clear skies today with daytime highs approaching 69. South winds 8 to 15 miles per hour. Lows around 52. Tonight, clear skies. High temperatures reach up to 66. Tomorrow, bright sunshine expected. High of 66 Monday under sunny skies. 70 Tuesday. From the Weatherology Weather Center, I'm meteorologist Jennifer Wojcicki. Currently, it's 48 degrees.
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0: Here's the AM 540 KWMT weatherology forecast. Clear skies today with daytime highs approaching 69. South winds 8 to 15 miles per hour. Lows around 52. Tonight, clear skies. High temperatures reach up to 66. Tomorrow, bright sunshine expected. High of 66 Monday under sunny skies. 70 Tuesday. From the Weatherology Weather Center, I'm meteorologist Jennifer Wojcicki. Currently, it's 48 degrees.
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1: President Trump rallies Republican voters in Mobile, Alabama. I'm Ann Carrick, Fox News. The midterm election's about a month away.
2: President Trump praising GOP candidates in Alabama.
3: Vote for more money in your pockets, bigger paychecks for your families, lower taxes, less crime, more Alabama still, and more Alabama shipyards.
2: Addressing costs amid the war with Iran.
3: It's going to end very soon, probably right after the election. But as soon as it does end, oil prices will come tumbling down.
2: Noting European leaders agreed to release a massive amount of diesel oil stockpiles to help alleviate high prices after an emergency meeting of the group of seven leaders. And again, pledging to send American adults $5,000 if Republicans retain control of the House and Senate in the midterm elections. Kristen Goodwin, Fox News.
1: The stop is part of the president's midterm campaign tour to promote Republicans. He made stops in Oklahoma and Texas on Thursday. A former Cornell University student filing a civil lawsuit against the school. She says she was drugged and gang raped in 2024 by members of the Chi Phi fraternity. Fox's Eric Shawn.
4: The reports say that the Cornell student did tell the campus police that she was raped, but it seems that someone withheld that. New York Governor Kathy Hochul now appointing State Attorney General Tish James to investigate the Cornell co-ed identified as Jane Doe in court documents. Her claims that in 2024, she was drunk and drugged when seven members of the Chi Phi fraternity raped her for hours at the frat house. She gave a statement to Cornell University police, and new reports say that she did tell them she was raped, but that may not have been passed on to the district attorney.
1: The DA, Matthew Van Houten, initially did not bring charges because the statement given to Cornell University allegedly reported she agreed to the sexual activity. 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
1: The captain of the Fly Dubai airplane that made the emergency landing earlier this week, Captain Smit Mukhtar, told the Indian Prime Minister the details on how he fought for his life following the attack in the cockpit. Fox's Christina Coleman.
16: He says he fought to open the door to the cockpit, even though the co-pilot had stabbed him mid-air during a violent attack. He says he got that door open and he was grateful that others were able to help out. And Israeli Prime Minister Benjamin Netanyahu shared his beliefs on the co-pilot's intentions.
17: We are investigating now whether he was sent, and whoever sent him will pay a high price.
16: And investigators are also trying to figure out if this co-pilot was working with anyone else to carry out this attack.
1: The UAE prosecutor general alleges the first officer attempted to carry out a terrorist attack during the flight. At least 10 people are injured, two in critical condition, after the driver of a vehicle plowed into the crowd standing in the road to cheer on the Newcastle Knights rugby team. Police confirming it was not a terrorist attack. Counterterrorism Minister Yasmin Katli urges fans to be careful in the wake of the accident.
18: Please drive responsibly. Take your time. We want everybody to enjoy themselves and help in celebrating what the Newcastle Knights have achieved.
1: Multiple reports stating the incident came after an 18-year-old driver was driving erratically to try and get the crowd excited when he lost control of the vehicle. South Korea reports another ballistic missile fired by North Korea toward the sea, the latest in a run of tests during heightened tensions after a landmine blast injured three South Korean soldiers. Kim Yo-jong, the leader's sister and possibly the second most powerful figure in Pyongyang, dismissed Seoul's demands Friday over the mine blast as utterly pathetic, adding the North intends to cut ties with the South forever. Japanese broadcaster NHK reported the missiles likely landed outside the country's exclusive economic zone. I'm Ann Carrick, and this...
9: Here's the AM 540 KWMT weatherology forecast. Clear skies today with daytime highs approaching 69. South winds 8 to 15 miles per hour. Lows around 52. Tonight, clear skies. High temperatures reach up to 66. Tomorrow, bright sunshine expected. High of 66 Monday under sunny skies. 70 Tuesday. From the Weatherology Weather Center, I'm meteorologist.

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Good morning. Dale in with the music on the Saturday morning oldie show. Great start of their force today. Merle Haggard, Silver Wings. 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

0: Association.
1: Here in Iowa, we're used to some bull, but liberal politician Josh Turek is really full of Turek voted to let Iowa law enforcement refuse to cooperate with ICE to remove dangerous illegal aliens from Iowa communities. He backed taxpayer-funded welfare benefits to illegal immigrants and supports amnesty, including for criminal illegals convicted of serious crimes like assault causing bodily injury, indecent exposure, and drunk driving. Now we find out Turek was even caught telling illegal immigrants how to obstruct law enforcement and called cracking down on illegal immigrants
2: fundamentally wrong and un-American.
1: That's some straight-up liberal bullshit. Liberal politician Josh Turek. He only shows up for illegals. Paid for by SLF PAC and not authorized by any candidate or candidates committee. SLFPAC.org. SLF PAC is responsible for the content of this ad.
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0: Ah, nothing ever hurt me half as bad. George Jones, True Country KWMT. You found the station that plays George and Waylon and Willie. Here we go.
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0: There's old Buck. Buck Owens, all the Buckaroos. And right before that, of course, Waylon and Willie. Your station for the Country Legends, 540 KWMT. And I'm Dale with a reminder for you here in the Fort Dodge area. Today's the day for the chili cook-off at Otho. Otho Betterment Committee's 10th annual chili cook-off going on today in the Otho City Park. Getting underway at 10 o'clock this morning, market in the park and a silent auction. Chili tasting starts at 2 this afternoon. $5 gets you a bowl, oh yes, and a spoon. Taste it and vote for your favorite. It's a great day in Otho today, the 10th annual chili cook-off in the Otho City Park.
1: You know what's...
2: Take a look under your bed. 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What about jobs? No? Now try your basement. There's a pair of overalls that overall you're not so into anymore. A perfectly good laptop that hasn't sat in your lap in months. And even more stuff, but still no jobs? Well, you really have both. See, stuff is defined as household articles considered as a group. Sometimes this stuff is no longer needed. Wait, no longer needed? That can't be right. Because remember those jobs you were looking for? Those are really needed, and they're the stuff inside your stuff. Even inside that winter coat.

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Roger Miller, King of the Road, True Country, 540 KWMT. Of course, going on today, too, is that fourth annual VFW Golf Classic. 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Here's Connie Smith.

0: Carol Thomas Conley. Oh, that was a close one. True Country, KWMT, TDE here. Tim Dale Eicher with the Saturday Morning Oldies Show. 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

0: real breakout game for him. As six catches for 160 yards. Dom Overby, another good outing, three catches for 70. Amari Hayes, three for 34. He had a touchdown, as did Jackson, through the air. But you look at the Mountaineers, Michael Hawkins was a problem. But Iowa State didn't let him. He hit some big pass plays, but at the same time, just 11 of 23, came in as a 60% passer, but he had 227 yards. And DJ Epps, another big game for him as well. Four catches for 114 yards, but he also had the fumble that basically ended the game. So,
1: and we found out that fumble forced by Sullivan Schlemgen.
0: Right.
1: And recovered by Seth Johnson.
0: And Schlemgen, the leading tackler for Iowa State, he had 12. And, boy, we know West Virginia is a quick strike offense, okay? So they had their 518 yards in 21 minutes. Wow. Iowa State had it almost 39 minutes and ran 76 plays. But it just goes to show you how quickly, man, it can get away from you with West Virginia. That's why I think you got to be proud of the Cyclones for, after giving up, you know, a couple quick drives, just staying with it, staying with it. Every time you get a stop against West Virginia, no matter where, that's a huge win.
1: And it is a huge win for Iowa State, 45-42. Back with more of the Poet Wrap-Up Show in a couple of minutes. 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

0: I was shocked.
1: I don't know what the goal is behind that call. It worked, I guess it worked.
0: I think it could have backfired. I think there was a chance for an Iowa State defender to make a play on the ball that was thrown.
1: Yeah.
0: Just didn't turn their head, and it ends up working out for West Virginia. But, hey, Iowa State gets the last laugh, right?
1: That's right. That's all that matters.
0: Cyclones defeat West Virginia 45-42, the final.
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0: Back wrapping up the Yuengling Flight Reaction Show after the Cyclones 45-42 win over West Virginia at Mid-American Energy Field at Jack Trice Stadium today. Alongside Alec Cook, I'm Noah Wolf. Alec, just overall, a fun day at Jack Trice Stadium and a day that the fans, the 52,724 of them, are not going to forget for a long time.
1: Yeah, a lot of ups and downs, a lot of hair pulling, I'm sure, as Coach Rogers might say. But, man, ultimately to get away with a win in Jack Trice, having it rocking again, beautiful, beautiful Saturday morning for college football. What more can you ask, right? And like I said, man, now we take the win, celebrate it tonight, enjoy it tonight. And, man, now we're on to BYU tomorrow, right?
0: I was going to say, I bet the coaches are already on to BYU right now with a short week.
1: Guarantee you they are. Especially, and that's something, too, for us. We're going to have to, maybe change up the practice week, right? It's going to be a little different week. So tomorrow primarily is usually kind of a slower off day, I think. I don't know. We don't have the schedule yet, but I'm assuming that we're going to get ready to roll like it's Monday.
0: Yeah.
1: So, but, like I said before, don't make it more than it is, right? Don't make it more than it is. Take it day by day, and then eventually get to the game, and then we'll be ready. So,
0: Cyclones take down West Virginia in an instant classic, 45-42. That wraps up our Yuengling Flight Cyclone Reaction Show. Big thanks to Alec Cook. Big thanks to Cale Rollins for sticking with us all day long. He's in for a late one next week. We will talk to you again on Friday as the Cyclones take on BYU from Lavelle Edwards Stadium in Provo. 9:15 kickoff Central Time. Ryan Harklaw and I will be live at 7 o'clock p.m. Again, a 9:15 kickoff Friday night, not Saturday. Tune in a day early. Friday night, 7 p.m. kick for the Cyclones and BYU. 9:15 kick, but 7 p.m. Our Wiffles Hybrids game day show begins with Ryan Harklaw and myself. For Alec Cook, I've been Noah Wolf. 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

0: It's clear skies. Clear skies and dry, Monday and Tuesday, upper 60s, Monday, low 70s, by Tuesday. From the Weatherology Weather Center, I'm staff meteorologist Lula Lockwood. Currently 74.
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Here's the AM 540 KWMT weatherology forecast. Lows level off around 52 tonight under mainly clear skies. Winds out of the west 5 to 10 miles per hour. High temperatures reach up to 67 tomorrow, mainly sunny. Lows level off around 44 tomorrow night.

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4: Here's the AM 540 KWMT weatherology forecast. Lulz level off around 52 tonight under mainly clear skies. Winds out of the west 5 to 10 miles per hour. High temperatures reach up to 67. Tomorrow, mainly sunny. Lulz level off around 44. Tomorrow night, clear skies. Clear skies and dry Monday and Tuesday. Upper 60s Monday, low 70s by Tuesday. From the Weatherology Weather Center, I'm staff meteorologist Laura Lockwood. Currently 74.
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4: AM 540 KWMT weatherology forecast. Lows level off around 52 tonight under mainly clear skies. Winds out of the west 5 to 10 miles per hour. High temperatures reach up to 67. Tomorrow, mainly sunny. Lows level off around 44. Tomorrow night, clear skies. Clear skies and dry Monday and Tuesday. Upper 60s Monday, low 70s by Tuesday. From the Weatherology Weather Center, I'm staff meteorologist Laura Lockwood. Right now, it's 72 degrees.
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6: Here's the AM 540 KWMT weatherology forecast. Lows level off around 52 tonight under mainly clear skies. Winds out of the west 5 to 10 miles per hour. High temperatures reach up to 67. Tomorrow, mainly sunny. Lows level off around 44. Tomorrow night, clear skies. Clear skies and dry, Monday and Tuesday, upper 60s, Monday, low 70s, by Tuesday. From the Weatherology Weather Center, I'm staff meteorologist Laura Walker. Right now, it's 72 degrees.
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2: Here's the AM 540 KWMT weatherology forecast. Lows level off around 52 tonight under mainly clear skies. Winds out of the west 5 to 10 miles per hour. High temperatures reach up to 67. Tomorrow, mainly sunny. Lows level off around 44. Tomorrow night, clear skies. Clear skies and dry Monday and Tuesday. Upper 60s Monday, low 70s by Tuesday. From the Weatherology Weather Center, I'm staff meteorologist Laura Lockwood. Right now, it's 72 degrees.
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1: She was storming through the house that day, and I could tell she was leaving. And I thought, oh, she'll be back, till she turned around and pointed at the wall and

0: vibrant, free-spirited collection that embraces the storyteller, the wanderer, the romantic, the troublemaker, the traditionalist, and the dreamer. Michelle Polino, Fox News.
1: And the National Hurricane Center says that Nolo has strengthened into a major hurricane again, way out in the Pacific. I'm Carmen Roberts. This is Fox News.
2: Here's the AM 540 KWMT weatherology forecast. Lows level off around 52 tonight under mainly clear skies. Winds out of the west 5 to 10 miles per hour. High temperatures reach up to 67. Tomorrow, mainly sunny. Lows level off around 44. Tomorrow night, clear skies. Clear skies and dry Monday and Tuesday. Upper 60s Monday, low 70s by Tuesday. From the Weatherology Weather Center, I'm staff meteorologist Laura Lockwood. Currently, it's 70 degrees.
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